0: Sports Arena grounds over the weekend, with the Kids Zone standing out as one of the most popular attractions. The free family area featured games, crafts, and bouncy castles, giving kids a place to play while parents took in the rest of the festival. Coordinator Theresa Ludick says families kept coming back throughout the day.
1: And of course, the Kids Zone is just for the one day, which is awesome because we've seen an awesome turnout. I think they take a break, they go over out to the carnival and do some rides, and then they come back in and are able to jump on the free bouncy castles, play the games, and do the crafts. It's just been great.
0: The Kids Zone continues to be a major draw for families across the region. Ottawa issued a temporary 2% liquid strychnine emergency use registration for gopher control earlier this year. While the product is now available to producers that completed the SARM Strychnine Stewardship Program, it's important to note that the next application window is set for July 15th to September 1st. Saskatchewan's provincial pest management specialist, James Tansey.
2: The reason for the recommendations is that even if you put the bait out, getting them to take the bait could still be a challenge if there's other stuff available.
0: The emergency use registration covers 208 of Saskatchewan's 296 rural municipalities. Carlisle Fire and Rescue spent time at the local fair this week, giving kids and families a hands-on look at firefighting. At the event in Carlisle, firefighters set up an interactive display to show what the job involves and why it matters in the community, especially for younger residents. Deputy Chief Brent Stillwell explains how they approached it.
3: We're just showing off the truck. Kids love the big red truck. And then we have a little obstacle course that they can run through and do basically what we do. So
0: the goal was to build early awareness while strengthening ties between emergency services and the community. For these stories and more, visit discoverestevan.com.
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0: For the first time ever, Canada's off to the round of 16 at the World Cup. Steven Ostakio had a Canadian heritage moment in stoppage time as he scored the only goal of the match in the dying seconds. Canada beat South Africa 1-0. Canada will play the winner of the Netherlands and Morocco. That match is at 7 o'clock tonight. The Saskatchewan Roughriders were determined to win, but came up against an impressive effort from the Toronto Argonauts over the weekend. Both teams gave their all on the field, ending in a 40-34 decision that gave the Rough Riders their first loss of the year. The team also lost Sam Amulis to injury after he was put in on some returns. Next up for the Riders is a road trip to Ottawa to face the Red Blacks on Friday.
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0: Showers coming in this afternoon with a high of 22 degrees. Tonight, a few more showers and a low of 13. Tuesday stays mostly cloudy with a 60% chance of showers, the high of 22. Wednesday brings in a mix of sun and cloud and a high of 24. Thursday warms up with a mix of sun and cloud, reaching high of 26. Friday stays mild and partially sunny with a high of 24. For your five-day weather forecast, you can visit discoverestevan.com.
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5: Showers move in today with a risk of thunderstorms and a high of plus 22. Tonight, we're still expecting some showers with a low of plus 13. Tomorrow, mostly cloudy with a 60% chance of showers and some breezy conditions with a high of plus 22. For your local five-day forecast, you can download our Discover Estevan app.
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3: Expect a cloudy day with some showers developing this afternoon and a possible thunderstorm with a high of plus 22. Tonight, more showers to be expected and a low of plus 13. Tuesday brings more cloudy skies, gusty winds, and more scattered showers with a high of plus 22. For the local five-day forecast, you can download our Discover Estevan app.
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2: Showers move in today with a risk of thunderstorms and a high of plus 22. Tonight, we're still expecting some showers with a low of plus 13. Tomorrow, mostly cloudy with a 60% chance of showers and some breezy conditions with a high of plus 22. For your local five-day forecast, you can download our Discover Estevan app.
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3: Expect a cloudy day with some showers developing this afternoon and a possible thunderstorm with a high of plus 22. Tonight, more showers to be expected and a low of plus 13. Tuesday brings more cloudy skies, gusty winds, and more scattered showers with a high of plus 22. For the local five-day forecast, you can download our Discover Estevan app.
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2: Happy Monday, everybody. It is June 29th. I am Vincent Dupuis, and here's what's happening in the news today. Over the weekend, storms produced rain, hail, and even tornadoes for the southeast. Now we'll experience another storm today, says Environment and Climate Change Canada meteorologist Janelle Gergely.
3: Say the threat is primarily in southern Manitoba, maybe the extreme southeastern portion of Saskatchewan. There is a possibility for hail and strong winds. But for much of Saskatchewan, the risk is sub-severe. So, of course, if there's a thunderstorm, there's always the risk of some strong winds, some small hail, and some downpours.
2: Gergely says the future looks unstable in the southeast. Weather forced organizers of Carlisle Fun Day to make the last-minute adjustment this weekend to keep events running safely at the Sports Arena grounds. Despite that, strong crowds continue to come through, with families taking in everything from the midway to the kids' zone. Coordinator Theresa Ludick says adapting quickly was key to making it all work.
4: I guess overwhelmed by a lot of the support that we got because we did have to change direction. Normally this would all be outside, and with the weather forecast we had to make a lot of changes, and it was stressful at times, but we worked together.
2: The three-day event is run by a local organizing committee with volunteers and sponsors keeping it accessible for families. Ottawa issued a temporary 2% liquid strychnine emergency use registration for gopher control earlier this year. While the product is now available for producers that completed SARM's strychnine stewardship program, it's important to note that the next application window is set for July 15th to September 1st. Saskatchewan's provincial pest management specialist, James Tansey.
5: The reason for the recommendations is that even if you put the bait out, getting them to take the bait could still be a challenge if there's other stuff available.
2: The emergency use registration covers 208 of Saskatchewan's 296 rural municipalities. Weather concerns didn't stop a strong turnout at the Carlisle Fair this week. Carlisle Fire and Rescue was among the groups on site, meeting residents and showcasing their role in the community during the event. Deputy Chief Brent Stillwell said the experience was designed to be both fun and meaningful for families attending.
6: It's nice to show, and they love it. And yeah, it's just fun for them. It's all about kids, right?
2: The steady attendance allowed firefighters to connect directly with the public while highlighting the importance of community engagement. For more news like this, visit discoverestevan.com.
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2: Showers coming in this afternoon with a high of 22 degrees. Tonight, a few more showers and a low of 13. Tuesday stays mostly cloudy with a 60% chance of showers, the high of 22. Wednesday brings in a mix of sun and cloud and a high of 24. Thursday warms up with a mix of sun and cloud, reaching high of 26. Friday stays mild and partially sunny with a high of 24. For your five-day weather forecast, you can visit discoverestevan.com.
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2: Showers move in today with a risk of thunderstorms and a high of plus 22. Tonight, we're still expecting some showers with a low of plus 13. Tomorrow, mostly cloudy with a 60% chance of showers and some breezy conditions with a high of plus 22. For your local five-day forecast, you can download our Discover Estevan app.
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3: Expect a cloudy day with some showers developing this afternoon and a possible thunderstorm with a high of plus 22. Tonight, more showers to be expected and a low of plus 13. Tuesday brings more cloudy skies, gusty winds, and more scattered showers with a high of plus 22. For the local five-day forecast, you can download our Discover Estevan app.
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3: Tonight, you can expect partially cloudy skies with a low of plus 12. Tomorrow, a mix of sun and cloud with a high of plus 25. And into the day after on Wednesday, it's mainly sunny and a little warmer with a high of plus 27. For your local five-day forecast, you can download our Discover Estevan app.
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2: Tonight, you can expect partially cloudy skies with a low of plus 12. Tomorrow, a mix of sun and cloud with a high of plus 25. And into the day after on Wednesday, it's mainly sunny and a little warmer with a high of plus 27. For your local 5-day forecast, you can download our Discover Estevan app.
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4: Partially cloudy skies tonight with a low dropping to 11. Tomorrow, partially sunny with a chance of a brief afternoon shower with a high of plus 23. And Wednesday, looking a little bit calmer with sunshines returning and temperatures rising to about a plus 25. You can download the Discover Estevan app to see the rest of the five-day forecast.
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3: Tonight, you can expect partially cloudy skies with a low of plus 12. Tomorrow, a mix of sun and cloud with a high of plus 25. And into the day after, on Wednesday, it's mainly sunny and a little warmer with a high of plus 27. For your local five-day forecast, you can download our Discover Estevan app.
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3: Partially cloudy skies tonight with a low dropping to 11. Tomorrow, partially sunny with a chance of a brief afternoon shower with a high of plus 23. And Wednesday, looking a little bit calmer with sunshines returning and temperatures rising to about a plus 25. 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
2: Overnight, we're seeing partially cloudy skies with a low of plus 12. Tomorrow is a mix of sun and cloud with a high of plus 25. And into Wednesday, we have mainly sunny skies with a little bit of a warmer temperature of a high of plus 27. For the five-day forecast, download our Discover Estevan app.
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3: In Estevan overnight, skies will clear up to a low of plus 10. Tomorrow brings a little bit more sunshine with a high of plus 24. And Wednesday will bring a bright and warm day with a little bit of wind up to plus 26. For your five-day weather forecast, you can download our Discover Estevan app.
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3: Overnight, we're seeing partially cloudy skies with a low of plus 12. Tomorrow is a mix of sun and cloud with a high of plus 25. And into Wednesday, we have mainly sunny skies with a little bit of a warmer temperature of a high of plus 27. For the five-day forecast, download our Discover Estevan app.
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2: In Estevan overnight, skies will clear up to a low of plus 10. Tomorrow brings a little bit more sunshine with a high of plus 24. And Wednesday will bring a bright and warm day with a little bit of wind up to plus 26. For your five-day weather forecast, you can download our Discover Estevan app.
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3: Overnight, we're seeing partially cloudy skies with a low of plus 12. Tomorrow's a mix of sun and cloud with a high of plus 25. And into Wednesday, we have mainly sunny skies with a little bit of a warmer temperature of a high of plus 27. For the five-day forecast, download our Discover Estevan app.
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3: In Estevan overnight, skies will clear up to a low of plus 10. Tomorrow brings a little bit more sunshine with a high of plus 24. And Wednesday will bring a bright and warm day with a little bit of wind up to plus 26. For your five-day weather forecast, you can download our Discover Estevan app.
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3: Overnight, we're seeing partially cloudy skies with a low of plus 12. Tomorrow is a mix of sun and cloud with a high of plus 25. And into Wednesday, we have mainly sunny skies with a little bit of a warmer temperature of a high of plus 27. For the five-day forecast, download our Discover Estevan app.
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2: In Estevan overnight, skies will clear up to a low of plus 10. Tomorrow brings a little bit more sunshine with a high of plus 24. And Wednesday will bring a bright and warm day with a little bit of wind up to plus 26. For your five-day weather forecast, you can download our Discover Estevan app.
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4: Overnight, we're seeing partially cloudy skies with a low of plus 12. Tomorrow is a mix of sun and cloud with a high of plus 25. And into Wednesday, we have mainly sunny skies with a little bit of a warmer temperature of a high of plus 27. For the 5-day forecast, download our Discover Estevan app.
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2: In Estevan overnight, skies will clear up to a low of plus 10. Tomorrow brings a little bit more sunshine with a high of plus 24. And Wednesday will bring a bright and warm day with a little bit of wind up to plus 26. For your five-day weather forecast, you can download our Discover Estevan app.
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4: Overnight, we're seeing partially cloudy skies with a low of plus 12. Tomorrow's a mix of sun and cloud with a high of plus 25. And into Wednesday, we have mainly sunny skies with a little bit of a warmer temperature of a high of plus 27. For the five-day forecast, download our Discover Estevan app.
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2: In Estevan overnight, skies will clear up to a low of plus 10. Tomorrow brings a little bit more sunshine with a high of plus 24. And Wednesday will bring a bright and warm day with a little bit of wind up to plus 26. For your five-day weather forecast, you can download our Discover Estevan app.
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0: Here's Ella Langley choosing Texas on Country 106.1. Good morning. Hope you're having a fantastic start to your Tuesday. Sitting at 13, high today of 22. Chances of showers as well as the risk of a thunderstorm for today. And it's one of those weird weeks when you wake up on a Tuesday and it somehow kind of feels like a Friday, even though it's definitely not. We've got a midweek holiday tomorrow, so today has a strange energy. People are trying to cram 5 days of work into just four with a mid-work week holiday while also pretending they're totally focused and already not thinking about tomorrow and the day off. The best part, Thursday, it's kind of going to feel like a Monday, and Friday will feel like a Tuesday. And by the weekend, we'll all need another day off just to recover from trying to figure out what day it is. So if you're a little off this morning, don't worry. It's not just you. I think this whole work week is playing tricks on us.
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0: There's Dallas Smith, Fixer Upper on Country 106.1. Good morning. Happy Tuesday. Sitting at 13, got a high today of 22. Some chances of showers as well as the risk of a thunderstorm for today. What else is new? As we get into Canada Day tomorrow, actually, things will be clearing up, but hopefully the rain stays away today for our Taste of Summer charity barbecue. Week number two, we're going to be at Rodeo Dog in support of the Estevan Humane Society. So come stop on by. You'll get a hot dog or a burger and a drink. It's a minimum $5 donation. We look forward to seeing you down there. Last week for Estevan Minor Soccer, we were absolutely jam-packed down there. Hope to do the same at Rodeo Dog today from 11 to 1 in support of the Estevan Humane Society.
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6: Rain today with a high of 21. Tonight, partly cloudy with a low of 13. And then tomorrow for Canada Day, it looks like we'll see some sunshine and a high of 24. You can check out your full five-day forecast anytime online at discoverestevan.com.
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Blake Shelton, Stay Country or Die Trying on Country 106. Good morning. Hope you're having a fantastic Tuesday. In Estevan, we're sitting at 13. Got a high today of 22 with some chances of showers. And, of course, the risk of a thunderstorm in the forecast. Here's Cody Johnson, The Fall.

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6: Expect rain today with a high of 21. Tonight, skies become partly cloudy with a low of 13. Canada Day tomorrow is looking sunny with a high of 24. And looking ahead, Thursday stays sunny with a high of 25 before a mix of sun and cloud and a slight chance returns for Friday. Your full five-day forecast is always available at discoverestevan.com.
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1: There's Josh Ross, Scared of Getting Sober on Country 106.1. Good morning. Hope you're having a fantastic Tuesday in Estevan. We're sitting at 13, high of 22. Still some chances we could see some showers, risk of a thunderstorm throughout the day. And coming up next hour, we're going to get into our question of the day, as well as we're going to be giving away our tickets to River Jam 26 at Hidden Valley Golf and RV Resort right here in Estevan on Saturday, July 4th. Of course, it features Street Heart and special guests Fog Dog and the Ugly Strippers. If you text in yesterday, you are entered in to win, and we got a few extra tickets to give away as well. So, giving away three tickets for today. So you want to tune in to see if you are one of the lucky winners.
2: 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Advanced Education Minister Miles McDougall saying yesterday that the funding will upgrade and expand the college's beef yard and relocate horse pens. Agriculture and Irrigation Minister Tara Sawyer.
3: The beef yard's expansion is a direct result of so many eager young people's desire to attend the college and get into ag.
2: The project is expected to begin this summer and be completed in 2028. HelloFresh will soon have a new state-of-the-art agri-food processing facility in Calgary. GDE, Grocery Delivery E-Services Canada, has received conditional approval for an agri-processing investment tax credit of up to $2.3 million. 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
1: Good morning. Happy Tuesday. Hope you're having a fantastic day. And, you know, the rain, hopefully it kind of clears up. That way we can get back to grilling season. I bought a few steaks. Been wanting to grill them. Have not had the opportunity yet, so I'm looking forward to grilling up some steak, which brings us to our question of the day today. How do you like your steak cooked?
2: I am 100% either rare or blue rare. Nothing more. It cannot be too overcooked. Otherwise, I just cannot enjoy it as much.
1: Wow, blue rare? That's like fresh off the cow. I don't think I've ever seen somebody order a blue rare.
2: Really? Oh, really? If I go to like a fancy restaurant, I definitely will do it that way. Usually when I'm at home, I'll cook it medium rare or just rare just because my kids don't always like it as bloody as I do.
1: Yeah, fair enough. I'm kind of joining you. I'm not hopping on this blue rare train, though. That's a little too much for me. I'm going rare or medium rare is how I'll always go. And if you get it well done, what's the point, you know?
2: My dad is a well-done steak enjoyer, and one year, I used to work in a lot of restaurants, right? I worked in this fancy place, and one year, I bought this, like, really nice filet for him, and I took it to their place, barbecued it up, and you know with a filet, it's like a big, thick, dense steak, and it took probably an hour to cook it, like, well done for him, and after it was brutal, it was charred on the outside, and after that, he was like, I appreciate your effort, but yeah, that's usually why I buy thin steaks. I'm like, yeah, no, I get that. So how about on top of a steak? Like, do you do a giant mound of, like, sautéed mushrooms as well?
1: Oh, yes. Mushrooms absolutely have to go on. I'm like, if they put onions on too, that's cool, but mainly I just go for the mushrooms.
2: So there you go. We want to know how you like to enjoy your steak as well. You can hit us up in the comments on the Sun and Country Facebook pages.
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9: Rain today with a high of 21. Tonight, partly cloudy with a low of 13. And then tomorrow for Canada Day, it looks like we'll see some sunshine and a high of 24. You can check out your full five-day forecast anytime online at discoverestevan.com.
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1: Good morning. It's Tuesday, June 30th. And if today feels a little less productive than usual, you're probably not alone. The last workday before a midweek holiday always seems to move at its own pace. I'm Daniel Esplin. A traffic stop in Estevan escalated after police say the driver refused to pull over. With more on the case, here's Discover Estevan's Lois Fever.
2: An Estevan man has been fined and banned from driving for 1 year after pleading guilty to drug-impaired driving in court. Police say in June 2025, during a late-night patrol on King Street, officers witnessed a vehicle speeding and showing aggressive acceleration. When they attempted a traffic stop, the driver did not stop and continued into a driveway. Court heard the driver, Brandon Schilling, showed signs of impairment and was taken for testing. He was later fined $1,000 and handed a 12-month driving ban starting June 29th. For the full story, visit discoverestevan.com.
1: Unfortunately, we're in for more rain systems this week as Environment and Climate Change Canada is calling for an unsettled pattern. Meteorologist Janelle Gurgley goes into what we could expect from the system moving ahead over the next couple of days.
3: Unfortunately, we're still in this unsettled weather pattern. So it looks like specifically for the early portion of the week, there's going to be a mix of sun and cloud with a risk of afternoon showers and possible thunderstorms.
1: Gurgley says the forecast model becomes less certain as we head into July. Recent severe weather has brought damaging hail to parts of Saskatchewan. SGI Director of Saskatchewan Auto Operations, Nikki Cluck, talks about the impact seen in some major centers.
4: The main storm activity we had was in Regina. Those claims are surpassing 14,000 as of today, so quite a significant storm for us. And then other communities that I can note are Estevan, which is just slightly under 50 claims, and Moose Jaw, which was under 30 claims.
1: Cluck advises drivers to report any damage as soon as possible so repairs can get underway. The Warm Welcome Kitchen in Estevan has received a major boost after the charity steer auction at this year's Prairie Prime Junior Stock Club show and sale raised $38,000. The money, along with donated beef, will help the organization continue serving free community meals this fall and winter. Program Chair Wendy Godfrey says the response from the community exceeded anything they expected.
5: It was actually two auctions. The first auction, it went for $24,000, and I was absolutely stunned. I just had no words for it. I still don't. When they offered it back to be re-auctioned and got another $14,000, there's no words. The generosity of this community just goes on and on. It's fantastic.
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1: The Estevan Golden Eels posted solid results at the Saskatoon Sharks Swim Meet this last weekend. Competing against 14 clubs, the girls' team finished 6th with 78 points, while the boys placed 9th with 34. Individually, Kaomi Mazo captured 1st overall in her age group, and Reese Weeb placed 2nd overall in the 18-plus division. The Toronto Blue Jays snapped a 6-game losing streak Monday night, beating the New York Mets 2-1 at Rogers Centre. Toronto scored early and held on behind a strong start from Trey Yusavich. The Jays continue their series with the Mets tonight in Toronto.
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1: You can expect rain today with a high of 21. Tonight, skies become partly cloudy with a low of 13. Then tomorrow for Canada Day, it's looking beautiful with sunshine and a high of 24. Thursday stays sunny with a high of 25, while Friday brings a mix of sun and cloud with a 30% chance of showers and a high of 26. And then as we head into the start of the weekend, Saturday looks mainly sunny with a high of 27. 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

There's Luke Combs, Sleepless in a Hotel Room on Country 106.1. Good morning, happy Tuesday in Estevan. We're sitting at 13. Got a high today of 22 with some chances of showers. Risk of a thunderstorm. Here's Bailey Zimmerman, Chevy Silverado.

0: Bailey Zimmerman, Chevy Silverado on Country 106.1. Good morning. Hope you're having a fantastic Tuesday. Got a high today of 22 with some chances of showers. The risk of a thunderstorm, we're sitting at 13. My in-laws are out doing a little bit of traveling, and they stopped by to see us on Sunday. It was great catching up. We had a nice visit. They hit the road on Monday morning, and I thought, well, that'll be it for a while. And that is indeed not the case. They'll be swinging back through again on Wednesday, and I kind of feel that we're some sort of roadside attraction now, you know? You never know what you're going to get with a quick stop. And also, maybe a coffee, maybe a snack, maybe a quick chat that somehow turns into an hour and a half. So if you got family traveling this summer, you know exactly what I'm talking about. The texts come in, and we're just passing through. And somehow, just passing through kind of turns into a full visit, which honestly is one of the better parts about summer. You know, you don't have to worry as much about bad road conditions compared to winter. So if you got family passing through this Canada Day, I can't even say long weekend because that's right in the midst of the week, this Canada Day Wednesday, hope you enjoy your visits.
1: The strength of our community comes from the people who shape it. This summer.

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5: Expect rain today with a high of 21. Tonight, skies become partly cloudy with a low of 13. Canada Day tomorrow is looking sunny with a high of 24. And looking ahead, Thursday stays sunny with a high of 25 before a mix of sun and cloud and a slight chance returns for Friday. Your full five-day forecast is always available at discoverestvan.com.
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0: There's Tay-Bay. That's going to leave a memory on Country 106.1. Good morning. Happy Tuesday in Estevan. We're sitting at 13, high of 22, chances of showers, risk of a thunderstorm. Let's get into it. It's time for the Birthday Corner.
1: Happy

As always, up for grabs, we have an 8-inch round ice cream cake from our friends over at Dairy Queen. So thank you. Goes out to them this morning. Celebrating birthdays today, Tuesday, June 30th. And just a reminder, if you have a birthday tomorrow, July 1st, we'll be here announcing just the birthdays for tomorrow. So you're going to have to tune in tomorrow morning around the same time for your birthday wishes. Going out on Canada Day. We're only doing today, Tuesday, June 30th, kicking things off. Happy 5th birthday going out to Griffin Sutherland. Hope your day is filled with fun, laughter, and lots of awesome adventures. Have a fantastic birthday today, Griffin. Got a happy birthday going out to Archie Kopjar. Wishing you an amazing day and year ahead, filled with great memories and plenty of reasons to smile. Happy birthday goes out to you this morning, Archie. Got a happy birthday going out to Wade Jebkenjohn. Sorry, Wade, if I mispronounced your last name, but I hope you have a fantastic birthday, surrounded by good friends, great company, and everything that makes your day special. Happy birthday goes out to Wade this morning. Got a happy birthday going out to Neil George. Here's hoping you have a wonderful celebration and incredible year ahead. Enjoy every minute of your birthday. Happy birthday goes out to Neil this morning. Got a happy birthday to Jenny Kennedy. Wishing you all the best today and hoping the year ahead brings lots of happiness and exciting moments. Happy birthday goes out to Jenny on this Tuesday morning. Got a happy birthday going out to Declan Grimes. Hope you have an unforgettable day and get the chance to celebrate exactly the way you want to. Have an amazing birthday, Declan. And we got a happy belated 21st birthday going out to Jesse Neb. Hope you had an incredible celebration and that 21 is already off to an amazing start. Cheers to a fantastic year ahead. Happy belated 21st going out to Jesse this morning. Now we got to spin the wheel. Stu's going to be walking away with this 8-inch round ice cream cake from our friends over at the Estevan Dairy Queen Grill and Chill.

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0: There's Riley Green. Damn good day to leave on Country 106.1. Good morning. Hope you're having a fantastic Tuesday. Got a high today of 22 with, of course, some chances of showers. Risk of a thunderstorm. We're sitting at 14. And tomorrow is Canada Day, which means we've got Wednesday off. And you know what? If a holiday can't land on a Monday or a Friday, Wednesday is definitely the next best choice. You know, think about it. Nobody gets excited about a Tuesday holiday. You spend Monday wondering if you should, can I even start anything? And then Wednesday feels like Monday, kind of all over again. And a Thursday holiday just means you work 3 days, get one off, then have to come back on Friday and try to remember what you're doing. But Wednesday, it's the perfect little timeout. You know, you get through a couple days, hit the pause button exactly halfway through your work week, then come back for the home stretch. So if it's not Monday or Friday, Wednesday, definitely the next best choice.
1: We know you're doing it.
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1: There's Aaron Goodvin, said no redneck ever on Country 106.1. Good morning. Hope you're having a fantastic Tuesday. We're sitting at 14, high of 22, chances of showers, risk of a thunderstorm in the mixture for today as well. And we're continuing with week number two of our Taste of Summer barbecue powered by Kingston Midstream. And we're going to be at Rodeo Dog in support of the Estevan Humane Society from 11 to 1. 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
10: Now, your Discover Estevan weather.
11: Rain today with a high of 21. Tonight, partly cloudy with a low of 13. And then tomorrow for Canada Day, it looks like we'll see some sunshine and a high of 24. You can check out your full five-day forecast anytime online at discoverestevan.com.
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Jelly Roll, Liar on Country 106.1. Good morning. I'm Bron Cullen in Estevan. Got a high today of 22. We're sitting at 14. Chances of showers at risk of a thunderstorm. Here's Carter Faith. Betty.

There's Carter Faith, Betty on Country 106.1. Good morning and happy Tuesday. In Estevan, we're sitting at 14, high of 22, chances of showers, risk of a thunderstorm for today. And our question of the day is one that can start some pretty spirited debates. How do you like your steak cooked? This is one of those questions where everyone kind of has their opinion. You've got the rare crowd, the medium rare fans who will tell you that's the only correct answer. The medium people trying to keep the peace. And then there's the well done crew who somehow always end up defending themselves. And I don't judge. Okay, well done. Maybe a little bit. The best part is, though, when someone at the table orders their steak and suddenly everyone else becomes a steak expert. Like,

0: Oh, you know, you're getting it that way. Just let people enjoy how they like their steak done. So question of the day, how do you like your steak cooked? Rare, medium, medium well done. Or you like Dan and go blue rare. Or maybe you're just not a steak fan at all. But let us know. We'd love to hear from you on the Room by Room Furniture talk and text line 636-6106. If you text us and let us know how you like your steak cooked, you'll be entered in to win a River Jam 26 ticket happening Saturday, July 4th at Hidden Valley Golf and RV Resort with Street Heart, Fog Dog, and the Ugly Strippers.
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8: Expect rain today with a high of 21. Tonight, skies become partly cloudy with a low of 13. Canada Day tomorrow is looking sunny with a high of 24. And looking ahead, Thursday stays sunny with a high of 25 before a mix of sun and cloud and a slight chance returns for Friday. Your full five-day forecast is always available at discoverestevan.com.
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0: There's the Rec Laws and Dean Brody, hometown heroes on Country 106.1. Good morning. I'm Brock Cullen in Estevan. We're sitting at 14, high of 22. Chances of showers as well as the risk of a thunderstorm. The Royal Canadian Legion Estevan Bingo Nights, they're on every Thursday at 6:45 p.m. in the Big Legion Hall. 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
1: Good morning. It's Tuesday, June 30th. And if today feels a little less productive than usual, you're probably not alone. The last workday before a midweek holiday always seems to move at its own pace. I'm Daniel Esplin. A traffic stop in Estevan escalated after police say the driver refused to pull over. With more on the case, here's Discover Estevan's Lois Fever.
2: An Estevan man has been fined and banned from driving for 1 year after pleading guilty to drug-impaired driving in court. Police say in June 2025, during a late-night patrol on King Street, officers witnessed a vehicle speeding and showing aggressive acceleration. When they attempted a traffic stop, the driver did not stop and continued into a driveway. Court heard the driver, Brandon Schilling, showed signs of impairment and was taken for testing. He was later fined $1,000 and handed a 12-month driving ban starting June 29th. For the full story, visit discoverestevan.com.
1: Unfortunately, we're in for more rain systems this week as Environment and Climate Change Canada is calling for an unsettled pattern. Meteorologist Janelle Gurgley goes into what we could expect from the system moving ahead over the next couple of days.
3: Unfortunately, we're still in this unsettled weather pattern. So it looks like specifically for the early portion of the week, there's going to be a mix of sun and cloud with a risk of afternoon showers and possible thunderstorms.
1: Gurgley says the forecast model becomes less certain as we head into July. Recent severe weather has brought damaging hail to parts of Saskatchewan. SGI Director of Saskatchewan Auto Operations, Nikki Cluck, talks about the impact seen in some major centers.
4: The main storm activity we had was in Regina. Those claims are surpassing 14,000 as of today, so quite a significant storm for us. And then other communities that I can note are Estevan, which is just slightly under 50 claims, and Moose Jaw, which was under 30 claims.
1: Cluck advises drivers to report any damage as soon as possible so repairs can get underway. The Warm Welcome Kitchen in Estevan has received a major boost after the charity steer auction at this year's Prairie Prime Junior Stock Club show and sale raised $38,000. The money, along with donated beef, will help the organization continue serving free community meals this fall and winter. Program Chair Wendy Godfrey says the response from the community exceeded anything they expected.
5: It was actually two auctions. The first auction, it went for $24,000, and I was absolutely stunned. I just had no words for it. I still don't. When they offered it back to be re-auctioned and got another $14,000, there's no words. The generosity of this community just goes on and on. It's fantastic.
1: The Warm Welcome Kitchen serves free suppers twice a week from October through April.
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1: The Estevan Golden Eels posted solid results at the Saskatoon Shark Swim Meet this last weekend. Competing against 14 clubs, the girls' team finished 6th with 78 points, while the boys placed 9th with 34. Individually, Kaomi Mazo captured 1st overall in her age group, and Reese Weeb placed 2nd overall in the 18-plus division. The Toronto Blue Jays snapped a 6-game losing streak Monday night, beating the New York Mets 2-1 at Rogers Center. Toronto scored early and held on behind a strong start from Trey Yusavich. The Jays continue their series with the Mets tonight in Toronto.
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1: You can expect rain today with a high of 21. Tonight, skies become partly cloudy with a low of 13. Then tomorrow for Canada Day, it's looking beautiful with sunshine and a high of 24. Thursday stays sunny with a high of 25, while Friday brings a mix of sun and cloud with a 30% chance of showers and a high of 26. And then as we head into the start of the weekend, Saturday looks mainly sunny with a high of 27. 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
1: There's Tyler Joe Miller. Should have known better on Country 106.1. Good morning. Happy Tuesday. Sitting at 14, high of 22. Here's George Birch, Luke Bryan. Ride, ride, ride.

0: There's Josh Stumpf, Johnny Walker on Country 106.1. Good morning, I'm Brock Cullen. In Estevan, still got those chances of showers as well as the risk of a thunderstorm. High of 22, we're sitting at 15 this morning. And over on discoverestevan.com, we have our new feature of Her Voice. 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
1: Now, your Discover Estevan weather.
12: Rain today with a high of 21. Tonight, partly cloudy with a low of 13. And then tomorrow for Canada Day, it looks like we'll see some sunshine and a high of 24. You can check out your full five-day forecast anytime online at discoverestevan.com.
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Brothers, Madeline Merlot on Country 106.1. Good morning. Happy Tuesday in Estevan. Got a high today of 22, of course. Chances of showers. Risk of a thunderstorm out there. Here's Bailey Zimmerman, Luke Combs, Backup Plan.

0: There's Kyle McKierney, Rear View on Country 106.1. Hope you're having a fantastic Tuesday. We're sitting at 22. High today of 15, chances of showers. Risk of a thunderstorm in the forecast for today. And we have our perfect pet winner on the phone with Daniel. So I'm going to kick it right back on over to our good friend Dan.
1: Hello, this is Dan from the radio station. How are you doing today?
2: Good, you?
1: I'm doing pretty good. And yeah, I have some exciting news for you as Vada has been named the June Perfect Pet Contest winner.
2: Oh, nice.
1: Yeah, what can you tell us about her?
2: Oh, she's just a bundle of energy. She is just full of energy. She's still a little puppy, but she is just lights up her room as she walks in it. She's a little bit sassy like her mom, but we love her to death.
1: So less than a year old then?
2: Yes, yeah. She's 10 months old.
1: Well, that is fantastic. And what made you decide to bring Vada into your lives?
2: We actually rescued her from a family in Moose Jaw. So they just had too many people living in their house and wanted to get rid of her. And we actually have another French bulldog, and she fits right in with them.
1: That is fantastic. What's your other French bulldog's name?
2: Diesel.
1: Diesel. And are you going to have him entered in to win for July?
2: Yes, I sure will.
1: Well, that is awesome. Yeah, we got the $50 gift card going your way to All Creatures for Vada. And yeah, once again, thank you so much for entering her in to win, and congratulations.
2: All right, thank you so much.
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4: Now, your Discover Estevan weather.
1: Expect rain today with a high of 21. Tonight, skies become partly cloudy with a low of 13. Canada Day tomorrow is looking sunny with a high of 24. And looking ahead, Thursday stays sunny with a high of 25 before a mix of sun and cloud and a slight chance returns for Friday. Your full five-day forecast is always available at discoverestvan.com.
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Sully Burrows, Put It On Me on Country 106.1. Good morning. Hope you're having a fantastic Tuesday. In Estevan, we're sitting at 14, high of 22. Here's Garth Brooks, Friends in Low Places.

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2: 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You don't really stop learning about, and some things, tools may work for what other people and some other tools may not work for you. So it's really about finding the different types of tools that really work for you. Like it might be going, really having time to yourself without social media, without TV, without anything, and just kind of thinking about, oh, what happened this week? Oh, how could have I done that differently? There's always different things that if you have different...
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9: Rain today with a high of 21. Tonight, partly cloudy with a low of 13. And then tomorrow for Canada Day, it looks like we'll see some sunshine and a high of 24. You can check out your full five-day forecast anytime online at discoverestevan.com.
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There's High Valley. Make you mine on Country 106.1. Good morning. Hope you're having a fantastic Tuesday. Warming up. We're sitting at 18. High today of 22 with some chances of showers as well as the risk of a thunderstorm for today. 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
7: Expect rain today with a high of 21. Tonight, skies become partly cloudy with a low of 13. Canada Day tomorrow is looking sunny with a high of 24. And looking ahead, Thursday stays sunny with a high of 25 before a mix of sun and cloud and a slight chance returns for Friday. Your full five-day forecast is always available at discoverestevan.com.
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1: Good morning and happy Thursday. I'm Brock Cullen. We are down here at Rodeo Dog setting up for our charity barbecue. This time proceeds are going to support the Estevan Humane Society. Barbecue kicks off at 11. 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We're firing up the grill for a great cause with Taste of Summer powered by Kingston Midstream. Come on down, check it out at Rodeo Dog. 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
12: Rain today with a high of 21. Tonight, partly cloudy with a low of 13. And then tomorrow for Canada Day, it looks like we'll see some sunshine and a high of 24. You can check out your full five-day forecast anytime online at discoverestevan.com.
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1: Good morning. I'm Brock Cullen down here today at Rodeo Dog for the Estevan Humane Society Taste of Summer Barbecue. Of course, all proceeds going to the Estevan Humane Society. 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We can't wait to see you down here as well. And they have the dogs out here. There's three of them and they are all so cute. They're ready to be adopted as well. You can walk away with a burger, a hot dog, and a new part of your family right here at Rodeo Dog. We're going to be cooking up burgers till 1 o'clock, kicked off at 11. Come on down, it's almost lunchtime. We know you're hungry. Grab a burger, grab a hot dog, and a drink. All proceeds, of course, going to the Estevan Humane Society. Minimum of a $5 donation.
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3: Expect rain today with a high of 21. Tonight, skies become partly cloudy with a low of 13. Canada Day tomorrow is looking sunny with a high of 24. And looking ahead, Thursday stays sunny with a high of 25 before a mix of sun and cloud and a slight chance returns for Friday. Your full five-day forecast is always available at discoverestevan.com.
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1: Good morning. I'm Brock Cullen down here on location at Rodeo Dog for the Taste of Summer Charity Barbecue. And today, all proceeds are going to the Estevan Humane Society. They brought down a few dogs down here as well. They're ready to be adopted. All three of them are super cute as well. Go on down, enjoy a burger or a hot dog, plus a drink, minimum $5 donation. And of course, all proceeds are going to the Estevan Humane Society. And it helps look after local pets as well. So come on down and support the Estevan Humane Society for our Taste of Summer Barbecue, powered by Kingston Midstream, as well as Southern Plains Co-op, Canjer, and Goliath Disposal, and also Moose Mountain Workwear.
2: 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Advanced Education Minister Miles McDougall saying yesterday that the funding will upgrade and expand the college's beef yard and relocate horse pens. Agriculture and Irrigation Minister Tara Sawyer.
3: The beef yard's expansion is a direct result of so many eager young people's desire to attend the college and get into ag.
2: 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HelloFresh will soon have a new state-of-the-art agri-food processing facility in Calgary. 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
0: 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Oh, and more great music.

0: fun on a gloomy summer day. Hey, I'm Sharon Church. I mean, besides curl up with a good book or watch a movie, I made a list of things to do with the kids. Baking. I kind of think I want to start on some Christmas baking. I know, crazy, right? But I think Christmas Sharon will thank Summer Sharon if she doesn't eat all of the Christmas baking before December. Board games, build a fort, dance party, indoor scavenger hunt, hide and seek, make the kids clean their room. They're not happy about that one on the list. And against my better judgment, I'm adding make slime to the list. The kids need a win after they have to clean their rooms. Another thing kids love to do, play in the rain. And if the mood strikes, get out there yourself. You'll make memories to last a lifetime.
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0: Morgan Wallen, 20 cigarettes. I'm Sharon Church. Canada Day, the fireworks. I love them. But for pets, all the noise is seriously traumatizing. If you've got a pet that gets freaked out by fireworks, and let's be honest, I think most of them do, experts say that there are some things that you can do to keep them safe. Number one, just leave them at home. Don't bring them with you. Don't leave them in the car. Leave them at home and create a home sanctuary. That's tip number two. An inside room with no windows is probably the best. Number three, pet-proof your home. Scared animals can become destructive. So be sure to remove anything that can become damaged or might harm your pet if they get nervous and chew something like a lamp cord. You don't want to come home to a destroyed house or worse, an injured pet.
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2: Good afternoon. I'm Brock Helen, and nothing says summer quite like a barbecue. We are down on location for the Taste of Summer Barbecue in support of the Estevan Humane Society. And it's all brought to you by Kingston Midstream. Come on down to Rodeo Dog, enjoy some incredible food, support a fantastic local cause, and soak it all up. We've been very lucky with the rain here. It's been staying away for the most part. Got a little drizzle, but it's still very much summery out here. And the Estevan Humane Society, come and support them because they do so much for animals in our community. As well as a big thank you goes out to the Southern Plains Co-op, Kanger and Goliath Disposal, as well as A&A Jewelry for helping make today's event a success. It's the Taste of Summer Barbecue brought to you by Kingston Midstream. We'll be here up until 1 o'clock at Rodeo Dog. Come on by, say hi, enjoy a burger, a hot dog, and a drink.
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0: Barker Band, Chills. Hey, I'm Sharon Church. Did you know the average employee spends 10 hours and 47 minutes a week writing and sending emails, even though most of them believe that no one fully reads them? That's got to be down by half now. Now that we have AI, right? Now, the average worker sends 112 emails a week and spends just over 5.5 minutes on each one. Again, I think this is outdated information. AI has saved a lot of time. Now, I don't write too many emails at work, nor do I receive a ton. I've missed a bunch of emails from the IT department, though. Turns out they were not scammers, and action indeed was required.
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2: Good afternoon. I'm Brock Cullen. Hope you're having a fantastic day. 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You are running out of time. We're still serving up burgers, and we'll be here up until 1 o'clock. Hope to see you down here for that last-minute lunch burger.
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16: For the rest of today, expect rain with a high of plus 21. Tonight, cloudy periods with a low of 13. And tomorrow on Canada Day, looks sunny with a high of plus 24. For more of your five-day local forecast, you can download our Discover Estevan app.
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10: For the rest of today, periods of rain continues with a high of plus 21. Heading into tonight, skies gradually clear with cloudy periods and a low of plus 13. Tomorrow is Canada Day and it's looking sunny with a high of plus 24. Looking ahead, Thursday stays sunny with a high of plus 25 before a mix of sun and cloud with a 30% chance of showers returns Friday. For your full 5-day weather forecast, you can download our Discover Estevan app.
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0: Georgia Line Cruise. I'm Sharon Church, and it's now time for your Sorta Sports Report. Heavy emphasis on the sorta on this one. One of the biggest surprises of the FIFA World Cup, ranch dressing. I guess visitors to North America from around the world have fallen in love with our creamy ranch dressing. And so many are stocking up before heading home. The problem is, though, if it's not in a checked bag, it's being confiscated by TSA agents at airports. Turns out the hottest World Cup souvenir is not a jersey, it's ranch dressing. I get it, though. I totally get it.
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2: 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Oh, how could have I changed? How could have I done that differently? There's always different things that we, if you have different.
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7: For the rest of today, expect rain with a high of plus 21. Tonight, cloudy periods with a low of 13. And tomorrow on Canada Day, looks sunny with a high of plus 24. For more of your five-day local forecast, you can download our Discover Estevan app.
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7: For the rest of today, periods of rain continues with a high of plus 21. Heading into tonight, skies gradually clear with cloudy periods and a low of plus 13. Tomorrow is Canada Day and it's looking sunny with a high of plus 24. Looking ahead, Thursday stays sunny with a high of plus 25 before a mix of sun and cloud with a 30% chance of showers returns Friday. For your full five-day weather forecast, you can download our Discover Estevan app.
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0: Proud Canadian Paul Brandt. Good afternoon. I'm Sharon Church. You know, I kind of like the stereotypes people have about Canadians. We're polite. We always say sorry and A. Our lives revolve around hockey. And I think those are mostly true. But living in igloos with polar bears and riding a dog sled to school, you know, that stereotype, that's a little much. Like, have they not seen even one episode of Corner Gas?
1: Oh, no.
2: What now?
1: I think I just fell in love with a fridge.
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1: 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French doors, water on the inside, and it makes cocktail ice.
2: Okay, that's actually amazing.
1: Imagine.
2: Never running out of ice again?
1: Finally having room for groceries.
2: That alone is worth it.
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1: Happy Tuesday, everyone. It is June 30th, and we are on the eve of our country's birthday. But please, be responsible with fireworks tomorrow. I am Vincent Dupuy from Discover Estevan, and here's what's making headlines today. Estevan Fire Rescue responded to several instances over the past week, including fire alarms, an elevator rescue, and a highway traffic accident. With more is Discover Estevan's Scott Bolton.
2: On June 24th, crews were called to a commercial fire alarm in the rural municipality of Estevan. After investigating, firefighters determined the alarm was false and there was no fire. The next day, crews rescued occupants from a stalled elevator.

0: during East Estevan after a power outage. No injuries were reported, and firefighters returned to service once everyone was safely out. Read more about local news anytime at discoverestevan.com.
1: Communities in southeast Saskatchewan, including Beaubier and surrounding area, are assessing damage after the weekend's severe storms. Cleanup and recovery efforts were underway in many areas as residents and crews responded to downed trees, debris, and storm impacts. Severe weather specialist with Golden West Network's Jenny Hagen says the response reflects the strong sense of community often seen in rural Saskatchewan after severe weather events.
2: Everybody really does come together to help out their neighbors, help out their friends and family after events like this. Everybody in the community, from little three-year-olds up to even seniors, were out there cleaning. The church hosted a barbecue to feed everybody. The power was out, but it just really shows the heart of these communities in small town Saskatchewan.
1: Hagen says the spirit of cooperation is something she continues to see after major storms in small communities. The Her Voice series is recognizing women in Estevan who are making a difference through leadership, mentorship, and community involvement. One of these voices is Jessie Smoliak, a longtime teacher and senior girls basketball coach at Estevan Comprehensive School, who has spent 17 years helping shape young athletes. She says her proudest moments come from seeing players grow into strong leaders beyond high school.
3: It would have to be my last year of coaching.

0: She says her proudest moments come from seeing players grow into strong leaders beyond high school.
1: It would have to be my last year of coaching. I think I just saw it coming with working with these girls for so long. I had 10 grade nines dedicate themselves to me and know what kind of program that I run, and that they have to put so much time and energy into the program in order to make it successful. And to watch them grow over these past 4 years, I've just been so proud of them.
0: The Her Voice series shares Sunday with its annual parish picnic, offering a full day of food, games, and family-friendly activities. Organizers say the event continues to grow as a way to strengthen connection within the church community, with everything from bouncy castles to cultural food drawing strong participation. Parish Pastoral Council Chairperson Maureen Doust.
2: We just feel like fellowship and community is really important, and we're working hard to like develop that and maintain it. And we're working hard to be inclusive for all members. And this is an event, even if you're a grandparent, you can bring your grandchild. Even if you are a single person, you can come and enjoy a meal and just hang out with friends from church.
0: The picnic also featured a pie auction, cakewalk, and dishes prepared by volunteers, highlighting the importance of community involvement.
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0: An Oxbow woman is celebrating a major achievement after years of dedication to martial arts. Rebecca Anderson has earned her black belt through Red Dragon Kempo Karate in Oxbow, following about 5 years of training alongside her children. What started as a way to stay involved with her kids turned into a personal goal built on discipline and consistency.
4: It's not something I imagined myself to actually accomplish. When I joined, I just joined to join with my kids, have some fun, do something with them, and just see where it goes. And, well, 5 years later, I achieved black belt.
0: She's now part of the first group outside the instructor's family to earn black belts at the dojo. Women's tackle football continues to grow across the prairies, and Southeast Saskatchewan is part of that story. Estevan quarterback Chanel Rue and Mooseman's Madison Judd are with the Regina Riot in the Western Women's Canadian Football League, a full-contact women's league in Western Canada. Rue brings veteran leadership, while Judd is a rookie. Regina dropped games to Saskatoon 15-7 and 30-7 and fell 31-28 to Manitoba. The Saskatoon Valkyries went undefeated and won the championship June 27th in Saskatoon.
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0: For the rest of today, expect rain to continue across southeast Saskatchewan with a high of plus 21. Heading into tonight, skies begin to clear with cloudy periods and a low of plus 13. Tomorrow is Canada Day and it's looking beautiful with plenty of sunshine and a high of plus 24. Looking ahead, Thursday stays sunny with a high of plus 25. Friday brings a mix of sun and cloud with a 30% chance of showers and a high of plus 26. Saturday turns cloudy with a 60% chance of showers and a high of plus 21. For your local five-day forecast, visit discoverestevan.com.
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13: For the rest of today, expect rain with a high of plus 21. Tonight, cloudy periods with a low of 13. And tomorrow on Canada Day, looks sunny with a high of plus 24. For more of your 5-day local forecast, you can download our Discover Estevan app.
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0: That have completely revolutionized my life are as follows. Hey, I'm Sharon Church. My hair straightener, face recognition technology, so I never have to remember my passwords, and my air fryer. I think we can all agree on the air fryer, right? That little machine is a miracle worker, almost eliminating the use of the microwave and oven. Tater tots, chicken wings, french fries, leftover pizza, healthy stuff too, probably, right? Cauliflower bites. Yeah, those are good. But there's plenty of stuff you should not put in there. I found a list online of things you should never put in an air fryer. Soup or sauce-based recipes. That was at the top of the list. Food coated in wet batter, uncooked pasta and rice, bread to make toast, popcorn. Oh, that'd be a disaster. And leafy greens. Now, they had steak on the list, but I'm going to have to push back on that one. We made the most amazing steak bites in the air fryer. I don't know. I have so much faith in my air fryer. I would put just about anything in there.
1: We know you're doing it.
2: What? Who? Me?
1: I'm not doing anything.
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0: Flood. Hey, I'm Sharon Church. I keep looking at the forecast, hoping to see nothing but sunshine icons. When's that summer gonna get here? The weather is ever-changing. 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Stick around for Megan Maroney, Am I Okay? Coming up next.
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0: What do you have to do to have fun on a gloomy summer day? Hey, I'm Sharon Church. I mean, besides curl up with a good book or watch a movie, I made a list. Baking. I kind of want to get my Christmas baking done in the summer. I think Christmas Sharon will thank Summer Sharon for that, as long as I don't eat all of the Christmas baking before December. Board games, build a fort, dance party, indoor scavenger hunt, hide and seek. And against my better judgment, I think I'm adding make slime to the list. The kids love it. Another thing kids love to do, play in the rain. And if the mood strikes, get out there yourself. You'll make memories to last a lifetime.
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2: For the rest of today, periods of rain continues with a high of plus 21. Heading into tonight, skies gradually clear with cloudy periods and a low of plus 13. Tomorrow is Canada Day and it's looking sunny with a high of plus 24. Looking ahead, Thursday stays sunny with a high of plus 25 before a mix of sun and cloud with a 30% chance of showers returns Friday. For your full 5-day weather forecast, you can download our Discover Rest Event app.
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0: Ain't no love in Oklahoma. I'm Sharon Church. Canada Day fireworks. Love them. But for pets, all the noise is seriously traumatizing. If you've got a pet that freaks out by fireworks, experts say that there are some things that you can do to keep them safe. Number one, just leave them at home. Don't bring them. Don't leave them in the car. They'll go nuts. Number two, create a home sanctuary. Find an inside room with no windows. That would be best. And then number three, pet-proof that sanctuary. Scared animals can become destructive, so be sure to remove anything that could become damaged if your pet decides to get super nervous and chew. Like a lamp cord. That would not be good. You do not want to come home to a destroyed house or worse, an injured pet.
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2: We're looking at a mix of sun and cloud today with a slight chance of afternoon showers and a high of 24. Skies will be clearing out tonight with a low of plus 12. Heading into tomorrow, sunshine will return and temperatures climb up to a little bit of a warmer plus 27. For the rest of the five-day forecast, you can download our Discover Estevan app.
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0: Church, did you know the average employee spends 10 hours and 47 minutes a week writing and sending emails, even though most of them believe that no one fully reads them? I think that number might be different now, probably less with ChatGPT. Well, the average worker sends 112 emails a week and spends just over 5.5 minutes on each one. Again, probably less now, but still. Now, I don't write too many emails at work, nor do I receive a ton. I've missed a bunch of emails from the IT department, though. Turns out they were not scammers, and action indeed was required.
1: Forage fields provide more than feed for livestock. Agri-environmental specialist Bailey Barnett says hay and pasture lands can also support important pollinator populations.
2: Pollinators play a huge role in agriculture, supporting about 80% of flowering plants, including forage species like alfalfa, clover, and sainfoin. But their benefits don't stop there. Healthy pollinator populations support biodiversity, improve soil stability, and enhance water infiltration. Pollinators need three things: a place to eat, a place to live, and a place to raise their young. That means having a variety of flowering plants from spring through fall, undisturbed soil or plant materials for nesting, and nearby habitat free from harmful disturbances. Areas like wetlands, shelter belts, and the uncultivated edges of fields are natural pollinator havens.
1: By maintaining healthy forage stands and diverse plant communities, producers can help bees and other pollinators thrive. For Golden West, I'm Glendalee Allen-Vossler.
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0: in, don't we? I'm Sharon Church, and it's now time for your Sorta Sports Report. Heavy emphasis on the sorta on this one. One of the biggest surprises of the FIFA World Cup is the ranch dressing. Yes, that's right. Visitors to North America from all around the world have fallen in love with our creamy ranch dressing. And so many are stocking up before heading home. The problem, though, if it's not in a checked bag, it's being confiscated by TSA agents at security. Turns out the hottest World Cup souvenir is not a jersey. No, it's amazing, delicious, creamy, wonderful, can't live without ranch dressing.
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1: Now, your Discover Esteban weather.
2: A mix of sun and cloud today with a chance of an afternoon shower with a high of plus 24. Clearing out overnight with a low of plus 12, with tomorrow looking sunny and warmer with a high of plus 27 with some light winds. For the rest of the five-day forecast, download our Discover Estevan app.
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0: Jordan Davis, bar none. Hey, I'm Sharon Church. You know, I kind of like the stereotypes people have about Canadians. We're polite. We always say sorry and A. Our lives revolve around hockey. And I think most of those are kind of true, right? But the living in igloos with polar bears and riding a dog sled to school, that stereotype, that's a little much. Have they not seen even one episode of Corner Gas?
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1: Now, your Discover Estevan weather.
2: We're looking at a mix of sun and cloud today with a slight chance of afternoon showers and a high of 24. Skies will be clearing out tonight with a low of plus 12. Heading into tomorrow, sunshine will return and temperatures climb up to a little bit of a warmer plus 27. For the rest of the five-day forecast, you can download our Discover Estevan app.
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0: McPhee. Who knew? Hey, I'm Sharon Church wrapping up for today. Tomorrow is Canada Day. I hope you take in the celebrations, have some good food, enjoy time with your family, and I'll see you on Thursday.
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